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6: This afternoon and evening, it's gotten pretty warm out there. Temperatures up and out of the 80s. We'll fall back to 60s overnight tonight. But in the meantime, a couple isolated showers and thunderstorms are possible. A lot of dry time in between. We'll just be a little unsettled with a few of these pop-ups, but not everyone will get wet with a few more showers tonight and tomorrow. I'm meteorologist Matt Standard.
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1: This afternoon and evening, it's gotten pretty warm out there. Temperatures up in the 80s. We'll fall back to 60s overnight tonight. But in the meantime, a couple isolated showers and thunderstorms are possible. A lot of dry time in between. We'll just be a little unsettled with a few of these pop-ups, but not everyone will get wet with a few more showers tonight and tomorrow. I'm meteorologist Matt Standridge.
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2: Tonight, watch out for a few passing showers and storms out there across central Mississippi. A lot of dry time as well, but some hit or miss downpours possible as we drop into the 60s. Tomorrow for your Monday, upper 70s, few rain showers with lots of sun by Tuesday. I'm meteorologist Matt Standridge.
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2: Tonight, watch out for a few passing showers and storms out there across central Mississippi. A lot of dry time as well, but some hit or miss downpours possible as we drop into the 60s. Tomorrow for your Monday, upper 70s, few rain showers with lots of sun by Tuesday. I'm meteorologist Matt Standridge.
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Yeah, it's right here. 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
6: This evening, watch out for an isolated shower or thunderstorm, and then we should clear out overnight tonight as temperatures fall to the upper 50s after midnight. There will be a light north wind, just 5 to 10 miles per hour, so a little cooler tonight. But the rest of the week looks spectacular. Enjoy 80s and sunshine tomorrow. I'm meteorologist Matt Standridge.
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You might not, but Rock 93.1 will always give two shirts. Yes, shirts. It's just our way of reminding you to share. We are Jackson's Alternative. Rock 93.1.

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2: This evening, watch out for an isolated shower or thunderstorm, and then we should clear out overnight tonight as temperatures fall to the upper 50s after midnight. There will be a light north wind, just 5 to 10 miles per hour, so a little cooler tonight. But the rest of the week looks spectacular. Enjoy 80s and sunshine tomorrow. I'm meteorologist Matt Standridge.
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Rock 93.1, Jackson's Rock Alternative, thanks all the heroes around us. We want to say thank you. 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
2: This evening, watch out for an isolated shower or thunderstorm, and then we should clear out overnight tonight as temperatures fall to the upper 50s after midnight. There will be a light north wind, just 5 to 10 miles per hour, so a little cooler tonight. But the rest of the week looks spectacular. Enjoy 80s and sunshine tomorrow. I'm meteorologist Matt Standridge.
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2: This evening, watch out for an isolated shower or thunderstorm, and then we should clear out overnight tonight as temperatures fall to the upper 50s after midnight. There will be a light north wind, just 5 to 10 miles per hour, so a little cooler tonight. But the rest of the week looks spectacular. Enjoy 80s and sunshine tomorrow. I'm meteorologist Matt Standridge.
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2: This evening, watch out for an isolated shower or thunderstorm, and then we should clear out overnight tonight as temperatures fall to the upper 50s after midnight. There will be a light north wind, just 5 to 10 miles per hour, so a little cooler tonight. But the rest of the week looks spectacular. Enjoy 80s and sunshine tomorrow. I'm meteorologist Matt Standridge.
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2: This evening, watch out for an isolated shower or thunderstorm, and then we should clear out overnight tonight as temperatures fall to the upper 50s after midnight. There will be a light north wind, just 5 to 10 miles per hour, so a little cooler tonight. But the rest of the week looks spectacular. Enjoy 80s and sunshine tomorrow. I'm meteorologist Matt Standridge.
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0: You know what? Okay, since you're a cheese fan, I'm going to give you a little what's what here. Baked Brie. That's the ticket. Baked Brie is the Breaking Bad pilot of cheese. You'll be hooked after just the one taste.
1: I have not had baked brie or smoked brie, but I'm going to be looking for it now.
0: Yeah, but baked brie is so good, you'll ask if the restaurant offers it through an IV.
1: I'm going to be looking for it now. I do have to let you go, and I don't want to leave you hanging there like that, but...
0: You are leaving me hanging, like a doppel of cheese.

0: that's the one. See, but we're done.
1: Jackson's alternative is Rock 93.1. Tell everybody. Tell your

0: I'll tell you, you know what's really good is that fancy cheese, like the expensive stuff. It tastes so good, you forget that mold could be an ingredient.
1: I could imagine so. So
0: why are you such a big fan of cheese?
1: You know, for me, honestly, it's just the taste and the way that it melts and the way that it warms my heart.
0: Wow. You could write for Hallmark's cheese section.
1: Yeah, you could. Maybe with little cards.
0: Yeah, they could be wedge-shaped.
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5: We're going to be unsettled today out there across central Mississippi. Watch out for some isolated showers and thunderstorms to start your day, with a little bit of patchy fog as well. And then we'll keep an isolated storm chance throughout the rest of your Monday. Highs will reach the upper 70s this afternoon. I'm meteorologist Matt Standridge.
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0: It's the Greg B. Harrell Show. We talk about weird music studies and stats on this show. Stuff you don't hear on other radio programs. Like this. Did you know 30% of people listen to music while making love? Yeah, I would have thought it was higher than that, but all right. And 25% of people say they believe that listening to music makes lovemaking better. Now that is partly because the rhythm of music helps you focus on the task at hand. And when there's music on in the background, you ignore any insecurities you might be feeling or strange noises you might hear.
1: Work around. The noises won't seem so strange in comparison if everything about you is strange.

0: So when you're driving for ride share companies, do you ever get weird riders?
1: All the time.
0: Mm-hmm. Well, what's been the weirdest?
1: They're the ones that smell.
0: The ones that smell. Well, I mean, that's a punk band name if I've ever heard one. So the worst rideshare riders are the ones who don't have such a pleasant odor.
1: Well, yeah, the worst ones are the ones that smell.
0: What types of smells are we talking about here?
1: Usually horrible BO, probably closer to something more like onions and cat pee.
0: Okay, I mean, those sound like wine notes for stuff you'd find on the bottom shelf. When these people get in your car, does your air freshener start to sweat?
1: Yeah. You know, they've been working, you know, more than 8 hours, and they definitely do smell like it, so.
0: What, working where? The natural deodorant / onion and kitty litter test center?

0: It's the Greg B. Harrell Show. Reach out on the socials, at Greg B. Harrell on most of it. If it's not that, it's at Greg B. Harrell Show. Why don't we just make the phone out of rice?
1: 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Thanks all the heroes around us. We want to say thank you. 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
1: Good morning, it's Monday, and this is your AM News Update from DarkHorsePressNow.com. I'm Therese Apel. Two people are dead after what investigators say was a family land dispute turned deadly Friday in Rankin County. Deputies say 62-year-old Walter Birdsong Jr. and 43-year-old Amanda Birdsong were shot and killed on Monterey Road. The suspected shooter, 56-year-old Kurt Tyler Birdsong, was later found dead inside the home after an hours-long SWAT standoff. Authorities say the three were related. In Jackson, one person was arrested Saturday after a robbery at the Chase Bank on I-55 Frontage Road. Capitol Police responded around 10 a.m. and the FBI has now taken over the investigation. No injuries were reported. And in Monticello, Safe Haven Rescue Mississippi is asking for donations after its founder lost vehicles and property during Wednesday's tornado outbreak. The rescue says all animals and staff are safe, but its transport van was destroyed by falling trees in the weather. For more Mississippi headlines, check out DarkHorsePressNow.com or download the app at the Apple or Google Store. I'm Therese Apel.
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0: So the person you're interested in doesn't like the whole going out on dates and stuff.
1: Kind of a recluse.
0: Well, I mean, they say peacocking is out and Howard Hughesing is in. So where does that leave you to?
1: So we've been speaking online for like 4 years.
0: 4 years? Oh, my God. I don't even want to imagine that in emojis. So you want to move it more in person?
1: I got a gift card from my favorite aunt for Christmas for Cheesecake Factory.
0: Oh, here we go. Now you're talking my language. Easily in my top 8 types of factories.
1: But it's as close to a date as I could get.
0: Oh, my gosh. I can't believe that wasn't an instant yes to the date. Does this person know the restaurant has more than one cheesecake in spite of the name not being pluralized?
1: Like, that's what I was kind of thinking. I'm like, do they have, like, a cheesecake platter, like a taste of the world cheesecake thing? Just like a little slice of a whole bunch of different ones?
0: Yeah, there's an idea. Cheesecake round the world. 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
7: We're going to be unsettled today out there across central Mississippi. Watch out for some isolated showers and thunderstorms to start your day, with a little bit of patchy fog as well. And then we'll keep an isolated storm chance throughout the rest of your Monday. Highs will reach the upper 70s this afternoon. I'm meteorologist Matt Standridge.
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0: It's the Greg B. Harrell Show. So they did a study to find out what music people dislike hearing most when they're making love. Yeah, being intimate with their partner. So 45% of people said heavy metal and rap music are their least favorite to listen to when getting it on. And there was one specific artist that people said they didn't want to hear during lovemaking. Justin Bieber.
1: Wow. Oh, my gosh. That is just canoodling.

0: So you haven't phoned the show in a year. What have you been up to?
1: Not much. Just same as last time. Oh, do you remember, I told you, I was working with the veterans?
0: Oh, yeah. I remember you telling me that last time. Thanks for doing that. You're helping a lot of important folks.
1: You really are? Are you just saying that?
0: Yes. Yeah. I've got a weird memory. I always remember what I talk to people about. Last time we talked, you told me that you work with veterans to make sure they're taken care of. The laundry room for your place is outside, and it's in a garage, so you're always going back and forth to get your laundry.
1: Yes. Yes. It's still in my landlord's garage. Yes. Yes. Wow. I'm at a loss for words. I kind of don't know what to say. Yeah. Wow.
0: Yeah, speechless. That's common. Most people after meeting me, I rarely hear speech from them again. but I do appreciate you calling to say hi.
1: Well, yeah, of course. I told you that you were good looking.
0: Well, people do call drunk.
1: But you were kind of an ass. But I changed my mind on you being an ass because...
0: Because you finally noticed that I don't have a donkey's work ethic or adorable ears.
1: Okay.

0: 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At Greg B. Harrell on most of the social media. If it's not that, it's at Greg B. Harrell Show. I only want unconditional love. And since that is a condition, I don't want it. Yeah.
1: Do you own or run a business that loves to serve the hardworking people of Central Mississippi? Oh, you do? Great! 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
1: Good morning, it's Monday, and this is your AM News Update from DarkHorsePressNow.com. I'm Therese April. Two people are dead after what investigators say was a family land dispute turned deadly Friday in Rankin County. Deputies say 62-year-old Walter Birdsong Jr. and 43-year-old Amanda Birdsong were shot and killed on Monterey Road. The suspected shooter, 56-year-old Kurt Tyler Birdsong, was later found dead inside the home after an hours-long SWAT standoff. Authorities say the three were related. In Jackson, one person was arrested Saturday after a robbery at the Chase Bank on I-55 Frontage Road. Capitol Police responded around 10 a.m. and the FBI has now taken over the investigation. No injuries were reported. And in Monticello, Safe Haven Rescue Mississippi is asking for donations after its founder lost vehicles and property during Wednesday's tornado outbreak. The rescue says all animals and staff are safe, but its transport van was destroyed by falling trees in the weather. For more Mississippi headlines, check out DarkHorsePressNow.com or download the app at the Apple or Google Store. I'm Therese April.
0: You may begin your morning in the dark, but the sun never sets on rock. Thanks for starting your day with Jackson's Alternative, Rock 93.1. Here's your coffee.

0: It's the Greg B. Harrell Show. You know, if you're like me, then you also believe CCing someone is the adult version of I'm telling. But also, if you're like me, you're busy during the afternoon all week long. If that's the case, there's something very important you're missing. All the great TV that's on during the afternoon. Don't worry, I've got your back on this. Here's a sample of what you've missed on afternoon TV.
1: Unless you're a stoner, it's not something you'd see. So here's what you missed on afternoon TV.
2: Ooh, ouch.
3: I'm sorry.
2: Okay, I hear a butt. Why do you... Yeah!

You might not, but Rock 93.1 will always give two shirts. Yes, shirts. It's just our way of reminding you to share. We are Jackson's alternative. Rock 93.1.

0: Who goes that?
1: Oh, my God. Is this the man?
2: Yeah, that's what my self-written email signature says.
1: How you doing, buddy? I've been listening to you for a long time.
2: Okay, so where should I address the apology card?
1: You could actually address it to Sir Eisenhower.
2: A knighted president. This is a first.
1: Hey, you know what? Ever since I've been listening to you, it's been a lot of firsts in my life, you know?
2: Uh-oh. That sounds like the kind of speech you'd hear in a Tarantino movie before somebody gets whacked.
1: Oh, it was so good talking to you, buddy.
2: Oh, wow. This wrapped up quicker than my relationship with my parents.
1: Yeah, me too, man. Me too.
2: All right. Twinsies.
1: Twinsies.
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11: We're going to be unsettled today out there across central Mississippi. Watch out for some isolated showers and thunderstorms to start your day, with a little bit of patchy fog as well. And then we'll keep an isolated storm chance throughout the rest of your Monday. Highs will reach the upper 70s this afternoon. I'm meteorologist Matt Standridge.
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It's the Greg Beharrell Show. Last hour, we talked about how people were asked which artists they don't want to hear when they're making love, being intimate with their partner. And the one name that kept coming up in people's answers, Justin Bieber. Yeah. But here's the thing. The same study asked people what specific artists they prefer to hear when being intimate with their partner. The top of the list is a fascinating mix. The top three artists people surveyed claim that they want to hear when they're getting it on, Marvin Gaye, now it's probably pretty obvious, John Legend, and Frank Sinatra. Yes, old blue.

0: I think it's cool that you and your husband bond over music.
1: Mm-hmm.
0: I'm jealous. I wish I had a way to bond with people outside of my natural stickiness.
1: Yeah, he likes my singing, but I don't have a good voice.
0: Oh, pff, I don't believe that for a second. Go ahead and sing.
1: No.
0: Well, okay, well, what's your favorite song to sing?
1: I like Has Anybody Seen My Sweet Gypsy Rose?
0: Wow! A Tony Orlando and Dawn reference. Even Dennis Miller would be like, oh, that's pretty obscure.
1: Yeah, that's an old one.
0: See, I also get nervous about singing live because I get nervous that I'll mess up.
1: Yeah, I've got a good memory when it comes to music. Like, I remember the lyrics to all different songs.
0: Oh, yeah. So, I never remember lyrics. I'm always like, oh, no. What kind of birthday are we wishing this person?
1: Usually a happy one.
0: Yeah, happy, exactly. I know that's the adjective now, but last time I went with poignant, and it was just so embarrassing.

0: It's the Greg B. Harrell Show. Professional tip. When someone says, per my last email, it is not cool to read it back to them in a cat voice.
1: Rock 93.1, Jackson's rock alternative. Thanks all the heroes around us. 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

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I know, crazy, right? 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
1: Good morning, it's Monday, and this is your AM News Update from DarkHorsePressNow.com. I'm Therese Apel. Two people are dead after what investigators say was a family land dispute turned deadly Friday in Rankin County. Deputies say 62-year-old Walter Birdsong Jr. and 43-year-old Amanda Birdsong were shot and killed on Monterey Road. The suspected shooter, 56-year-old Kurt Tyler Birdsong, was later found dead inside the home after an hours-long SWAT standoff. Authorities say the three were related. In Jackson, one person was arrested Saturday after a robbery at the Chase Bank on I-55 Frontage Road. Capitol Police responded around 10 a.m. and the FBI has now taken over the investigation. No injuries were reported. And in Monticello, Safe Haven Rescue Mississippi is asking for donations after its founder lost vehicles and property during Wednesday's tornado outbreak. The rescue says all animals and staff are safe, but its transport van was destroyed by falling trees in the weather. For more Mississippi headlines, check out DarkHorsePressNow.com or download the app at the Apple or Google Store. I'm Therese Apel.
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0: Hi, is this Greg?
1: Yes, it is. Sorry, that sounded very Bram Stoker, but yeah.
0: Oh, hello. I just need to call up and say that you're very sexy. Your voice is very sexy.
1: Oh, well, you should hear me croon.
0: What do you mean?
1: Oh, well, I'm glad you asked. Whoop, whoop, whoop. This is the sexiest song that I know.

0: Pokemon! Gotta catch them all!
1: Weird.
0: Oh, sorry, I thought sexy was the adjective we were using.

0: Well, Greg, it's been awesome.
1: I didn't even believe you as you were saying that sentence. But I assume you're saying it as a way to hustle me off the phone, and don't worry, I get it. I don't even phone me, so.
0: Oh, God, I'm so sorry. No, I just thought you were bored with me.
1: Nope. There's only three things that bore me. Grocery store lines that don't have John Grisham novels to flip through, that wind refuses to learn another instrument other than chimes, and Times New Roman. Because, I mean, at this point, it's Times Roman.
0: True.
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5: We're going to be unsettled today out there across central Mississippi. Watch out for some isolated showers and thunderstorms to start your day, with a little bit of patchy fog as well. And then we'll keep an isolated storm chance throughout the rest of your Monday. Highs will reach the upper 70s this afternoon. I'm meteorologist Matt Standridge.
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0: You know it breaks my heart. Put a shiver on your skin. 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If nothing lost forever, babe, can we make a start?
1: It's the Greg B. Harrell Show. This is pretty cool. A new study says that 27% of acts at major music festivals were female. And yes, that number definitely needs to go way up. But the cool thing is that 27% is 18% higher than it was 10 years ago. So there's definitely progress being made, getting more and more female acts on the bill at major music festivals. Golf clap.

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1: Yo, what's up, man? Did I get the DJ in, like, the first ring?
0: Okay, well, I mean, that made me sound incredibly desperate, but it's not far off the mark. Hi.
1: Yeah, man. Hey, I'm just chilling here with the radio station on for about 4 hours, and...
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0: hours? My God, who's doing this to you?
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0: Well, thank you.
1: And, I just thought I'd say anything rock on.
0: Oh, yeah, I agree. On is one of my favorite adverbs to partake in when rocking.
1: Rock on.
0: Yep, no, couldn't agree more. That's the one. I've tried to rock under. It's just not as good.
1: I rock on.
0: There it is again. Yep, for sure. I also enjoy a good rock on, rock off technique, Miyagi style.
1: Yeah, Mr. Miyagi, the whole wax on, wax off, kick. Yeah, man.
0: Yep. I've always said my mantra is live like Miyagi, laugh like Terry Silver, love like John Kreese.

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Never more than 3 minutes of commercials to keep your day rocking. 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

0: brie or smoked brie, but I'm going to be looking for it now.
1: Yeah, the baked brie is so good. You'll ask if the restaurant offers it through an IV.
0: I'm going to be looking for it now. I do have to let you go, and I don't want to leave you hanging there like that, but
1: you are leaving me hanging like a doppel of cheese.

0: So the person you're interested in doesn't like the whole going out on dates and stuff.
1: Kind of a recluse.
0: Well, I mean, they say peacocking is out and Howard Hughesing is in. So where does that leave you two?
1: So we've been speaking online for like 4 years.
0: 4 years? Oh, my God. I don't even want to imagine that in emojis. So you want to move it more in person?
1: I got a gift card from my favorite aunt for Christmas for Cheesecake Factory.
0: Oh, here we go. Now you're talking my language. Easily in my top 8 types of factories.
1: But it's as close to a date as I could get.
0: Oh, my gosh. I can't believe that wasn't an instant yes to the date. Does this person know the restaurant has more than one cheesecake in spite of the name not being pluralized?
1: Like, that's what I was kind of thinking. I'm like, do they have, like, a cheesecake platter, like a taste of the world cheesecake thing? Just, like, a little slice of a whole bunch of different ones?
0: Yeah, there's an idea. Cheesecake round the world. If you do it right, you'll need the extender belt next time you take the trip.
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8: We're going to be unsettled today out there across central Mississippi. Watch out for some isolated showers and thunderstorms to start your day, with a little bit of patchy fog as well. And then we'll keep an isolated storm chance throughout the rest of your Monday. Highs will reach the upper 70s this afternoon. I'm meteorologist Matt Standridge.
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It's the Greg B. Harrell Show. Last hour, we talked about how people were asked which artists they don't want to hear when they're making love, being intimate with their partner. And the one name that kept coming up in people's answers, Justin Bieber. Yeah. But here's the thing. The same study asked people what specific artists they prefer to hear when being intimate with their partner. The top of the list is a fascinating mix. The top three artists people surveyed claim that they want to hear when they're getting it on: Marvin Gaye. Now, it's probably pretty obvious. John Legend and Frank Sinatra. Yeah, so blue.

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1: Yo, what's up, man? Did I get the DJ on, like, the first ring?
0: Okay, well, I mean, that made me sound incredibly desperate, but it's not far off the mark. 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
0: Well, thank you.
1: And, you know, so I just thought I'd say and thank Rock On.
0: Oh, yeah, yeah, I agree. On is one of my favorite adverbs to partake in when rocking.
1: Rock on.
0: Yep, no, couldn't agree more. That's the one. I've tried to rock under. It's just not as good.
1: I rock on.
0: There it is again. Yep, for sure, for sure. I also enjoy a good rock on, rock off technique, Miyagi style.
1: Yeah, Mr. Miyagi, the whole wax on, wax off, kick. Yeah, man.
0: Yep, yep. I've always said my mantra is live like Miyagi, laugh like Terry Silver, love like John Kreese.

0: 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Today's generation knows it as PlayStation 1. We refer to it as the Great PlayStation. I like to close every show by writing a little something in my diary. So here we go. Dear Diary, Greg Beharrell here. I try to live every day like a worm, always dancing. Thanks for listening, everybody.
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Rock 93.1, Jackson's Alternative. Hi, I am Noah. Thanks so much for letting me rock with you. Hope you had a great weekend. Happy Mother's Day to you if you didn't get to hear Happy Mother's Day yet. And I don't even care if you're a mom. I told everybody at church yesterday Happy Mother's Day, and most of the people I talked to and shook hands with were men. They appreciated it. You know, and it's weird because Father's Day is now only 6 weeks away. I guess I'll have to return the favor and finally acknowledge women at church that way. Jute's on the way with his latest. Here's Tame Impala and Dracula with Rock 93.1, Jackson's Alternative.

Rock 93.1, Jackson's Alternative. By no means is Jutes the first to Portman 2 their artist name. His name is Jordan Lutz, so he goes by Jutes. Female pop singer Halsey, her name is Ashley, and she just rearranged the letters. That's not the same thing as a Portman 2. But anyway, it wasn't very complex, but it makes sense. Here's Jutes, It Takes Two, with Rock 93.1, Jackson's Alternative.

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1: 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You're probably going to leave early. But he is here so you don't have to work alone. Thanks, Adam.
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0: Nirvana, About a Girl. It's Rock 93.1, Jackson's Alternative. 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In fact, in the 30 seconds I've been talking to you about it, you probably could have had it finished. So definitely do that. 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So definitely help us out, please. Chili Peppers, Somber, 3 Days Grace with their latest, also the new Strokes song on the way. 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
7: Watch out for an isolated shower or thunderstorm out there across central Mississippi. We'll have these on and off hit or miss rain chances the rest of your Monday. Highs this afternoon, upper 70s. Tonight we'll clear out with some 50s, a little bit cooler, light north winds, and the rest of the week looks sunny. Enjoy 80s and sunshine tomorrow. I'm meteorologist Matt Standard.
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Rock 93.1, Jackson's Alternative, and I can tell it was a slow news day over the weekend because of watching Kelly and Mark earlier. I didn't watch much of the show, but not only could I tell this weekend was a slow news day, but also last week must have been a busy news week because of one segment on one TV show this morning. And I'll explain exactly what I'm talking about in 10 minutes. It's coming up next after Puddle of Mud and Beastie Boys. 3 Days Grace, latest now, Kill Me Fast, Rock 93.1, Jackson's Alternative.

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Rock 93.1, Jackson's Alternative. Hi, I'm Noah. Thanks for letting me rock with you. Hope you're having a great Monday, had an awesome Mother's Day weekend, etc. Must have been a very slow news weekend, and I learned that from watching Kelly and Mark earlier this morning. I never watch Kelly and Mark. In fact, I don't really watch TV at all. When was the last time you watched a show on TV? I mean, on demand and streaming is a completely different thing, but like actually during its broadcast time, when was the last time you were dialed in with a TV show? It like doesn't happen in today's society anymore. But from watching like one 10-minute segment of Kelly and Mark, I realized it must have been a very slow news week and our weekend for Mother's Day, which is good. That's fine. But last week must have been incredibly busy because the segment that they aired should have been something they did on Friday. Kelly and Mark, I'm not joking, spent 10 minutes making scrambled eggs with some sort of guest cook chef lady. And for 10 minutes, they're just making scrambled eggs. And I'm thinking, you know, this would have been a good idea how to make the perfect scrambled eggs for breakfast in bed for mom on Mother's Day. This would have been a perfect segment for Friday, but they did it today. And so then I'm thinking, oh, they're doing scrambled eggs and they're trying to fill up 10 minutes of this show on scrambled eggs. I'm trying to make a point here. We watched scrambling eggs for 10 minutes on a big time nationwide network show. And it had to have been because nothing happened over the weekend that was worth sharing or whatever. But anyway, there you go. My observation of Kelly and Mark, it'll probably be another decade before I ever watch it again. You ready to keep the 10 o'clock hour going nonstop? We're doing that with the new Strokes now. Here's Going Shopping, Rock 93.1, Jackson's Alternative.

Rock 93.1, Jackson's Alternative. Never too early to start planning your noon hour and your lunch break. So if you got something you want to hear coming up after 12, 601-899-9310 or tap that app. Papa Roach's latest Wake Up Calling. 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

Rock 93.1, Jackson's Alternative. We're going to have a chance for you to win Jelly Roll tickets. That show's already only 3 weeks away. Well, technically 3 weeks from Wednesday. But I'll tell you how you can win coming up in about 15 minutes. Here's Aerosmith and Dream On. It's Rock 93.1, Jackson's Alternative.

0: In color in their latest headlights, New Rock 93.1, Jackson's Alternative. They're going on the road with Jutes, who you heard last hour in his latest It Takes Two. That'll be a fun tour towards the end of summer. I think it's August dates mostly. But anyway, I was mentioning before, another great show got announced last week. In fact, it was exactly a week ago. They announced Jelly Roll is going to be playing at the Brandon Amphitheater. Tickets are on sale now, all the usual stuff. Tap the app. Details on concerts and contests, but we'll have a chance for you to win tickets to see that Jelly Roll show coming up very, very soon. And it has to be very, very soon because the show got announced Monday and the concert is 3 weeks from Wednesday. That's right. We're 23 days out. June 3rd, Wednesday night at Brandon Amphitheater for Jelly Roll. And if you want to score free tickets, make sure you tap that app or download our app and stay connected that way. 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Noah Kahn's latest on the way. 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Gorillaz, Mumford & Sons before we hit noon. And we're going nonstop next with Rock931, Jackson's Alternative.
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7: Watch out for an isolated shower thunderstorm out there across central Mississippi. We'll have these on and off hit or miss rain chances the rest of your Monday. Highs this afternoon, upper 70s. Tonight we'll clear out with some 50s, a little bit cooler, light north winds, and the rest of the week looks sunny. Enjoy 80s and sunshine tomorrow. I'm meteorologist Matt Standridge.
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Rock 93.1, Jackson's Alternative. We are nonstop into the noon hour. You got something that'll help digest lunch? You want to hear something in the next hour? 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

Rock 93.1, Jackson's Alternative. Thanks so much for making us part of your new work week. Hopefully you had a great weekend, awesome Mother's Day, etc. Dibs on any leftover Mother's Day brunch, unless, of course, you're going to be having it in the next hour for your lunch today. Let me know if you want to hear something as well. 601-899-9310 or tap that app. Here's Young the Giant, Different Kind of Love, new Rock 93.1, Jackson's Alternative.

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Weep, little lion man, you're not as brave as you were at the start. 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

Rock 93.1, Jackson's Alternative, and this song has become one of the biggest songs on the entire planet. It is wild. The streaming numbers are going through the roof, so you don't have to go very far at all to catch up with the latest from Dexter and the Moonrocks. This is Freaking Out. 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

Rock 93.1, Jackson's Alternative. How was your Mother's Day weekend? Hopefully you enjoyed every single moment, especially if you got some me time moments. We'll talk more about the weekend coming up next in 15 minutes after the Chili Peppers, Breaking Ben, STP on the way. This is Ed Schill and their latest double take, new Rock 93.1, Jackson's Alternative.

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We are Jackson's Alternative. 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

0: Chili Peppers and Around the World. It's Rock 93.1, Jackson's Alternative. Hi, my name is Noah. It's so good to hang out with you. Thanks for letting me rock with you on your back at it Monday. Are you enjoying your noon hour? Are you having lunch? Are you digesting right now leftover Mother's Day brunch food? Dibs on any leftovers of your leftovers. You know me, I'm a fat kid. But I want to just talk briefly about the part of the weekend that didn't include Mother's Day. For a little while on Saturday, I was at Cadillac of Jackson, and those cars are like... Can I just say, if automobiles ever do actually begin to fly, it'll be a Cadillac that does it first. Because you get inside the thing and you feel like you're flying first class. And I don't know if you've ever flown first class, but it's pretty cool. But I mean, these vehicles are just unreal, and they have huge engines and they run forever. And the electrics, oh my goodness. I've never set a goal in my life to own an automobile, but I'm going to own one of these. I cannot wait. But anyway, that was the part of the weekend that wasn't all around mom, and I kind of felt bad about that because I had to go do that for work, and I left my wife Lindsay at home alone with three kids on Saturday, and turns out the whole time they were there, the internet was out too, so she was double dutying as mom. She was like event coordinator and fun promoter all at the same time, so she definitely earned her me time Mother's Day yesterday, and so if you're a mom, happy Mother's Day to you again. I hope you had a great weekend, and everybody took care be really extra special. Papa Roach on the way with their latest. Also, Incubus coming up. The new Death Cab on the way. 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
9: Watch out for an isolated shower or thunderstorm out there across central Mississippi. We'll have these on and off hit or miss rain chances the rest of your Monday. Highs this afternoon, upper 70s. Tonight we'll clear out with some 50s, a little bit cooler, light north winds, and the rest of the week looks sunny. Enjoy 80s and sunshine tomorrow. I'm meteorologist Matt Standard.
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Can't.

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Rock 93.1, Jackson's Alternative, and pardon me while I just sit with that one for a moment. Hi, I'm Noah, and by far my favorite Incubus album, Make Yourself, pardon me, my favorite Incubus song of all time. 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But I'm excited for this new one. It's called I Built You a Tower and it's due out, I think, June 5th. Here's the first single from it. Death Cab for Cutie, Riptides. 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

Rock 93.1, Jackson's Alternative, rolling through the 1 o'clock hour. If you got a request, you know what to do. If not, I'll tell you what to do in about 7 more minutes. Jutes on the road this summer with another Rock 93.1 artist in color. Here's the latest from Jutes. It Takes Two. 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

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Sublime's new one on the way in the next 15, Chili Pepper Somber, Clash Now. Should I stay or should I go? It's Rock 93.1, Jackson's Alternative.

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Rock 93.1, Jackson's Alternative, and I am Noah, and it's so good to be with you. Hope you had a great restful weekend, especially if you're a mom. Happy Mother's Day to you. Did you get treated right? You know, sometimes it's very simple things. For my wife, Lindsay, we just made her what she wanted to eat, which she was craving breakfast tacos. And can I just tell you, I do not like corn tortillas. But she loves them. So I went out and bought corn tortillas to make her proper chorizo breakfast tacos for Mother's Day yesterday. And outside of that, my son, Leonard, he's going to be 10. I cannot believe my firstborn's going to be 10. He is turning into a nice little bartender. He was making his mama Aperol spritzes yesterday. So she enjoyed it. She got to put up her new bird feeder, which has got the camera on it. So we just had a really fun day just hanging out with the five of us. And seven, if you ask the kids, because they count the cat and the dog. Pearl Jam on the way. We're about to go nonstop for the rest of your 1 o'clock hour. If you have something

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6: Watch out for an isolated shower or thunderstorm out there across central Mississippi. We'll have these on and off hit or miss rain chances the rest of your Monday. Highs this afternoon, upper 70s. Tonight we'll clear out with some 50s, a little bit cooler, light north winds, and then the rest of the week looks sunny. Enjoy 80s and sunshine tomorrow. I'm meteorologist Matt Sandridge.
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Rock 93.1, Jackson's Alternative. Don't you just love this new Dirty Heads song called One of Those Days? The issue I'm having with it right now is it's attached to a music festival that I have gone to for the better part of the last 25 years, and that festival just folded, no longer exists. In fact, they were supposed to be doing the festival Memorial Weekend, and then they announced on Friday that the festival had been canceled. And that's the first time I ever saw Dirty Heads play live. So anyway, I'm going to continue to love Dirty Heads and have fond memories of the festival, which was called Summer Camp in Central Illinois, because it did give me many, many new loves in the music world, including this Dirty Heads. One of Those Days, New Rock, 93.1, Jackson's Alternative. Yeah.

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Rock 93.1, Jackson's Alternative. Do you love music festivals? I know people are kind of on opposite ends of the spectrum. Some are just diehard, love it, go to as many as they can, and others are like, oh, I did that once and I'm never doing it again. How do you feel about music festivals? 601-899-9310 or tap that app. Incubus before 2, Chevelle on the way. This is Young the Giant and Different Kind of Love. 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

Rock 93.1, Jackson's Alternative, hanging out for the rest of this hour. And then Adam takes over just before 3. You got something you want to hear, 601-899-9310. Tap that app. Nirvana on the way, 3 Days Grace, latest just ahead. Here is the latest now from the All-American Rejects. 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

Rock 93.1, Jackson's Alternative. We're going to have more concert tickets for you very, very soon. Give you details coming up next in 15 after Limp Bizkit, Pretty Reckless, Living Color on the way. 3 Days Grace, their latest Kill Me Fast. 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

0: Adam in the Afternoon isn't needed to remind you to leave work on time.
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0: Nookie, it's Limp Bizkit. Rock 93.1, Jackson's Alternative. A lot of great shows coming to the Brandon Amphitheater, and you can still get great ticket prices on many of them. So definitely tap the app for the latest in concerts and contests. But if you missed it, last week, Brandon Amphitheater announced, it was exactly a week ago, Monday morning, that Jelly Roll is playing at the Brandon Amphitheater coming up in 3 more weeks. 3 weeks from Wednesday, technically. So you have a little bit of time, but tickets are on sale now, and I think we're going to have some more freebies for you to get your hands on between now and what is June 3rd, Wednesday night show, 3 weeks from Wednesday, at the Brandon Amphitheater. And you know there's no better place to watch a show, especially as we're in the summer, than outdoors. Soundgarden on the way. We're going to go nonstop for the rest of your 2 o'clock hour next with the new Edge Hill. We got the new Noah Kahan. Pumpkins coming up as well. It's Rock 93.1, Jackson's Alternative.
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4: Watch out for an isolated shower or thunderstorm out there across central Mississippi. We'll have these on and off hit or miss rain chances the rest of your Monday. Highs this afternoon, upper 70s. Tonight we'll clear out with some 50s, a little bit cooler, light north winds, and then the rest of the week looks sunny. Enjoy 80s and sunshine tomorrow. I'm meteorologist Matt Standard.
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Rock 93.1, Jackson's Alternative. I'm Noah. Thanks for letting me rock with you today. Going to hang for about another 15, 20 minutes. Adam, excited to take over at 3 or maybe just a little bit before. And if I can't get your request in, he will do it. So if you got something you want to hear, 601-899-9310 or tap that app. Edge Hill, Double Take. 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

Alien Ant Farms cover Smooth Criminal. Rock 93.1, Jackson's Alternative. I'm going to get out of here. You have a great rest of your day. Catch up with you tomorrow after Greg Beharrell. Adam going to handle the rest of your Monday, get you through work super fast. It's a promise. Noah Kahn's latest, The Great Divide. 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

That new sound you've been looking for? Yeah, it's right here. Make us your number one preset. We are Jackson's Alternative. Rock 93.1.

Rock 93.1, Jackson's Alternative. We found out who the next coach of The Voice is going to be over the weekend, by the way. A lot of people thinking it could have either been Blake Shelton or Gwen Stefani. It's not going to be. It will be Riley Green, the country star. Rock 93.1, Tame Impala.

You may begin your morning in the dark, but the sun never sets on rock. Thanks for starting your day with Jackson's Alternative, Rock 93.1. Here's your coffee.

0: Jackson's Alternative is Rock 93.1 out in the afternoon. And I always let you know which actresses are celebrating birthdays today. These are A-listers. Kendra Spade, 28. She was in Jekyll and Dad. Like Jekyll and Hyde, but Dad is involved. I don't know. Bella Rossi is 41. She was in Cheaper Rent If You Wear Diapers. And that must be like a prequel to the... Remember that dumb movie, Cheaper by the Dozen? I guess she was in the prequel to that. And Tara Holliday is 59. She was in Hot Chili Mama.
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5: Watch out for an isolated shower or thunderstorm out there across central Mississippi. We'll have these on and off hit or miss rain chances the rest of your Monday. Highs this afternoon, upper 70s. Tonight we'll clear out with some 50s, a little bit cooler, light north winds, and then the rest of the week looks sunny. Enjoy 80s and sunshine tomorrow. I'm meteorologist Matt Standridge.
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Jackson's Alternative is on with In Color on Rock 93.1. The Pretty Reckless playing next.

You might not, but Rock 93.1 will always give two shirts. Yes, shirts. It's just our way of reminding you to share. We are Jackson's Alternative. 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

Oh, thank God I didn't go to college, because these totally would have been my expectations. It is Rock 93.1. I'm Adam in the afternoon. And most college grads walk across the stage and think they're walking right into an $80,000 a year job. Spoiler alert, it's about 56. Whoops.

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Jackson's Alternative is on Rock 93.1. Is there like an imperfection on somebody that you know it's like not right, but it's hot to you? And I'm asking because Russian men are getting plastic surgery to mess themselves up. I'll explain in four songs. Rock 93.1.

0: Where I'm from in central Pennsylvania is big with wrestling. Jackson's alternative, Rock 93.1. So it wasn't all that unusual to see somebody with cauliflower ear. And in Russia now, it's going to be even less unusual because men are getting plastic surgery done to give themselves cauliflower ear. You know, it makes your ears look like a head of cauliflower. It's gross. They want it done so they look like they're MMA fighters. Is there any other, like, imperfection that you find super hot? Because I was talking to one of my buddies, and he's like, yeah, a chick with a strong jaw. Mega attractive to him. I'm not sure why. Like, that sounds like a manly jaw. But at the same time, I like a big forehead on a chick. 601-899-9310 if you've got one of these.
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4: This afternoon will be a little bit unsettled. Watch out for some passing showers and thunderstorms with a lot of dry time in between. A lot of us may actually have more dry time than wet time throughout the rest of the day. But watch out for a rogue shower storm. Tonight will clear out with 50s with 80s and sun tomorrow. I'm meteorologist Matt Standridge.
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Vitamin R, which I don't know is actually a thing. Maybe it is. Who knows? I'm not a scientist. Rock 93.1. Can't drown them away, can't sleep, can't think, can't find an escape from these dark, dark thoughts in my mind. Can't drink, can't drug, can't drown them away, can't sleep, can't think, can't find an escape from these dark, dark thoughts in my mind.

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If you've been through a divorce, do you have any weird clauses in it? Because now some couples who get divorced are putting social media clauses so nobody can talk about the divorce online. 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

0: What do you think is the best way to arouse your woman? Rock 93.1, Adam in the afternoon. I'm doing this for me because I need help. Do you think it would be more arousing to go on a quiet walk in the park? Get a bubble bath ready to go? Maybe going for a run or feeding her chocolate? There is one defining answer that is more arousing to women than anything else I just said, and that's going for a run. I'm not sure why, but it just, running seems to get women all hot and bothered.
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4: This afternoon will be a little bit unsettled. Watch out for some passing showers and thunderstorms with a lot of dry time in between. A lot of us may actually have more dry time than wet time throughout the rest of the day. But watch out for a rogue shower storm. Tonight will clear out with 50s with 80s and sun tomorrow. I'm meteorologist Matt Standridge.
1: 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I've tried.

0: Rock 93.1, Jackson's Rock Alternative, thanks all the heroes around us. 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

Have you ever noticed it rains way less on Mondays than any other day of the week? 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There's a reason for that. Apparently, generally, pollution is lower on Mondays after the weekends, which makes it harder for the atmosphere to rain, I guess. 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

Did you know if you got like a smart speaker in your kitchen that you gave to your wife for Mother's Day, you could use that for your own enjoyment. You could tell it to play Rock 93.1 Jackson, and then you have us on your smart speaker. 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

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So instead of not listening, we did the opposite of that and actually listened. I know, crazy, right? Jackson's new alternative is Rock 93.1.

0: Jackson's Alternative, Rock 93.1. Don't be so enthusiastic. It's killing you. I'm Adam in the afternoon. Heads up. You would think that you would be rewarded for showing up to work, even on a Monday, in a good mood, being enthusiastic, but nope, that ends up backfiring, and this is backed up by research. Supervisors would prefer to assign extra work to the person with the good attitude. Now, they're not going to punish the person with a bad attitude, but it just seems like they're punishing being a positive, enthusiastic person. And as somebody who tries very hard to fake my enthusiasm on a daily basis, I don't like this.
1: Do you own or run a business that loves to serve the hardworking people of Central Mississippi? Oh, you do? Great! 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
3: We are warm and sunny out there this afternoon across central Mississippi. Temperatures have been climbing into some 80s. Almost no wind out there. Air's pretty still and quiet. High pressure is building to keep things pretty quiet the rest of the week. 80s and sun tomorrow with 80s and sun Thursday. I'm meteorologist Matt Standridge.
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Jackson's Alternative, Rock 93.1. It's Adam in the Afternoon. I am done for the day. I'll be back tomorrow for your Tuesday ride home, but I hope you have a great rest of your fun day Monday on Rock 93.1. 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